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0: Tudósok szerint a jó zene boldogabbá tesz. 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Forrás Rádió. 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
1: Hey yo, Jace.
2: Oh yeah, oh yeah, oh yeah.
1: Say something to her. Holla at her.
2: 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How'd you fit all that in them jeans? You know what to do with that big fat butt.
1: Wiggle, wiggle, wiggle. Wiggle, wiggle, wiggle. 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

0: 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Oh yeah. 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Wiggle, wiggle, wiggle.
1: Wiggle, wiggle, wiggle.
0: Wiggle, wiggle, wiggle.
1: Shake it, girl.
0: Just a little bit of.
1: Shake what your mama gave you, misbehave you.

Forrás Rádió. Kövess minket Facebookon, az Instagramon és a TikTokon is. TikTokon is. I want you to stay. I want you to stay.